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0: What's this C2? There's two of you on, and Hopkinton's responding. You've got on the return to do one more.
1: No, we should be all set.
0: All right, Steve, thank you.
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0: Webster, I'm up on your responding.

respond to Pittsfield, 67 Main Street, the Rolling Green, B as in boy 5, difficulty breathing, delta level. Respond to Pittsfield ambulance, the Rolling Green, 67 Main, apartment B5, difficulty breathing, 2054.

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So I'm in JMO on 543 Bog Road, be first thank you. 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
1: 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Latitude has it. This is Amatoma. Was that you going out?
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That's still on Tower and LS1. 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

Brown Pepper game once. She said he wants pepper cheek. Be for a fall, Bravo Lima. Father in the Pepper, number 231 Pepper Street, for fall. 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

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Check for a vehicle smoking. 93 north, near the split order on 293 south. Check for a vehicle smoking. 2207.

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1: Confidential One, you're responding. Caller called the doing there at mile marker 27. They put about a half mile back. Somewhere going to be in the merge area, either on 293 or 93 North.

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1: All right, Austin, at 10, you turn around to head north.

Bomb Pepper Cam 1, 62 Bull Lane, personal alert, tri-level. 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

So I'm Gronk Enabled 7, 1900 Suncook Road, Freeman Court, Phase 1, 1108 before fall. And so I'm Enabled 7, Freeman Court, Phase 1, unit 1108 before fall. 2236.

0: 7.
1: Yes, same on 7.
0: Had a cruiser out to our location.
1: Okay. Attempting maybe PC.
0: You got it.
1: All right, we have it. You want the pump too?
0: I think we're good with just the cruiser at this point.
1: All right, I have it. PC's been notified.
0: Thank you much.

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1: You guys all set?
0: Yeah, I'm not making much headway, but we're going to be all set.

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The Park Ave apartment, 100 Park Lane. 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

the pointer.

I'm Texas Tim on stage for the police, 246 Main Street, under medical. Texas Tim on stage for the police, 246 Main Street, under medical. Pencook Valley Road, Deer Meadow Road, 6 minutes.

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from the Ware Fire in front of 772 River Road for a wire down. From the Ware Fire in front of 772 River Road, a wire down. Barnard Hill at the Truck Street, 23 minutes.

0: Jesse, is that the Cedar building? Or is it Cedar Annex?
1: I believe that is the Cedar building.
0: Alright. I don't know if you're able to let security know to name it's real building. That's the first time they use that name.
1: The Paul Blank. The first time I've ever heard that name, so we're on the same page, but I'll make sure they're on the same page as us.
0: Alright, I'll do what I can in here to cross-reference it also.
2: Fire alarm. Hook said Ladder 2 is responding to the CETA building.
0: Hook said Ladder 2 to CETA.

0: Carline, we're 4-2-1 responding.
1: We're 4-2-1, you're responding. Are you put the Eversource ticket in?
0: Thank you.

0: Assumption ladder two.
1: Ladder two.
0: Ladder two's on scene. Three-story large educational structure. Nothing showing from three sides. We'll be off investigating, establishing the new command.
1: Ladder two on scene. College command. Nothing obvious, Jeff.

0: alarm. Hope this is new command.
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0: at the lowdown. The building was apparently dedicated to Paul, whoever, and Cedar's at the end. I asked them to make sure when they call it in, it comes in as Cedar.
1: All right. Yeah, he was the president, the founder, but I read the whole story. I did put AKA Paul LaBlanc Call on it, just in case. Some people don't think it's true.
0: Yeah, the best. 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
0: Tree down in the roadway, no wires involved. We're removing it right now.
1: All right, so no wire down. Do they have power? Because the homeowner reported to me they had no power.
0: Hard to tell from this area on River. It looks pretty dark, but again, we have no wires down on River Road and just removing this tree.
1: All right. You're removing a tree and, yeah, okay.

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Tom Hoffman ambulance, stage for the police, 115 Lower Shore Road. 128. Ambulance, when you guys familiar? 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
1: Bomb Hopkins, ambulance 1. Boy, ambulance 2.
2: Yeah, we're familiar. Thank you.
1: Alright, the usual domestic and then maybe some pills. PD has a call.
2: Appreciate
1: it. Accuracy 1-2, 2-1-minute standby on your retone. Or would you like?
3: Yeah, you can hold off on the retone. I'm going to spell with me.
1: I figured you had one in your back pocket. 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
1: You can say speak to your highway tomorrow. You're in service, tree removed.
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1: Go ahead, fire alarm.
0: 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Police matter, you can return.
1: Received, thank you.

Farm Panic, we can boss 124 with the drive and a conscious person Delta level. Fire on the Pentagon Bomb Screen, number 24, Elizabeth Drive, and a conscious person. And off Queen 32, dead end, 413.

So I'm in Jafoy, I'm on support. On Main Street in front of the Kennedy, be for a person down. So I'm in Jam on 4. On Main Street, be in front of the Kennedy, on the sidewalk for person down. 426.

I'm going to hit that other button. Right in the middle of the sidewalk now, moving with the cane. PD has a call.

Back in.

5 miles at 293 northbound near mile marker 11. VMR vehicle. 5 miles at 293 northbound near mile marker 11 motor vehicle. 540.

0: 2 in service.
1: Antenna 1, 2, 3.

0: under one. I think you're going to be in that just before the 93 with the no guardrail because I guess they crossed southbound and came over the northbound side.
1: Angela has it. Thank you.
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0: the median on the northbound lane, right near the crossover. Ambulance 1, you can take the crossover in front of us.
1: Because you're on two vehicles in the median. In front of the crossover, ambulance 1, take the crossover.
2: Ambulance 1,

0: Cessna 293 command.
1: I'm answering.
0: Sorry, man, another bus. 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
1: It'll be Bo's your next two.

ambulance, second ambulance, in Hooks at Interstate 293 North. And they are on my marker 11, motor vehicle accident. So low ambulance, second ambulance, to Hooks at Interstate 293 North, by my marker 11. New car motor vehicle accident, 553.

0: 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That'll be all three patients.
1: Here's Dutch in addition, Wayneville.

saw him clock at ambulance 4. Retrieved the hooks at 3rd ambulance, Center State 293 North. Marker 11 for motor vehicle accident. Still on for clock at ambulance 4, the 3rd ambulance, Center State 293 North. Marker 11, 2 car mobile accident. 554.

0: only be able to see any Concord ambulance for. 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
1: Can you repeat that, Matt?
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1: Perfect, thanks.

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1: Hudson Analyst 1.
0: We got one to the Elliott.
1: Hudson Analyst 1 and route to the Elliott.

Skyline in Hillsborough, the area of 327 Bear Hill Road, tree and wires down. Correction, tree on the wires burning. That's for Hillsborough, the area of 327 Bear Hill Road, for a tree on the wires burning. 627.

0: Velcro C2 and 3 on the scene. The power is off in the area, wires down. There's going to be no hazard for us. You can show us in, and I'll notify Eversource.
1: C2, C3, you're on the scene. Power off in the area, wire is down. You'll make notification. 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We'll show you in service at 640.

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0: while I'm nadiring 43 Martin Road. Hemorrhaging, vomiting, and weakness. Bravo level. That's nadiring ambulance number 43 Martin Road. Hemorrhaging, vomiting, and weakness. Bravo level. 726.
1: Nadiring ambulance 1 on OIA level.
0: Nadiring ambulance 1 responding.

0: Honda Daring 43 Martin Road. Hemorrhaging, vomiting, and weakness. Bravo level. That's the Daring Ambulance number 43 Martin Road. Hemorrhaging, vomiting, and weakness. Bravo level. 726.
1: Daring Ambulance 1 on OIA level.
0: Daring Ambulance 1 responding.

on the Hopkinton, 1419 Hatfield Road for fainting and chest pain, Delta level. That's for Hopkinton, 1419 Hatfield Road, fainting and chest pain, Delta level, 728.

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1: Steering ambulance 1 on scene.

file on the Pembroke EMS, 8 Turnpike Street, a 2-month-old head injury, Bravo level. As for Pembroke EMS, 8 Turnpike Street, given as Unit 8, a 2-month-old head injury, Bravo level, 758. Pembroke EMS, 8 responding.

Still, I'm for Concord Ambulance 1, the Concord Coalition, 238 North Main Street. The main room on the main floor. Injuries from a previous incident, alpha level. As for Concord Ambulance 1, the Concord Coalition, 238 North Main Street, injuries from a previous incident, alpha level.

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File, I'm no loud. 7510 School Street for tree and wires down. Ask for Loudon. 7510 School Street, tree and wires down. 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

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Loud and 4-3-1 responding.

0: Colorado. I'm loud and 41 is on scene. Tree down across the road. No wires involved. We'll be removing the tree, clearing shortly. Loudon Forestry 1, you're on scene. Tree down in the roadway. The caller was pretty specific of wires on the side of the road, in case. Okay?
1: Copy. We'll do some walking and check, but I don't see any calling.
0: Okay, we have it.

0: 5 on Loudon 41. 5, I'm transferring Loudon 41.
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File on the hooks at Bayview Condos at 2 Bayview Terrace Road, Unit M, CVA Charlie Level. That's for hooks at Bayview Condos, 2 Bayview Terrace Road, Unit M, CVA Charlie Level, 909. The ambulance clear this morning.

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Cross on the couch, head injury, Bravo level. At second call for Hawks at 18 Castle Drive. A 6-month-old, fall from the couch, head injury, Bravo level. Hooks and ambulance 1 responding, 916.

Michelle, I'm for Concord Ambulance 5, 82 Fisherville Road, Lot 19, sick person fainting, alpha level. That's a still for Concord Ambulance 5, 82 Fisherville Road, Lot 19, sick person fainting, alpha level, 921.

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0: 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I'm answering hooks at Edge 2.
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Concord Station 4 in place of Station 7, 14 Broken Bridge Road for the box. 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

0: 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We have nothing obvious. It looks like we do have Liberty rep. On scene, we'll be on channel 2.
1: 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Nothing obvious. You do have reps on the scene. 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
1: 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We need up to the training ground.
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1: 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From the alarm company, basement, bedroom, and dining room detectors. They spoke with a homeowner who was not on site, indicating there are workers at the residence.
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1: On scene 196 steering center, three-story wood frame, nothing showing from two sides.
0: Over the oak. Forensic 2 on the scene, nothing showing two sides.
2: Concord, do you want a fire alarm?
0: Concord ammo, swing good.
2: En route to the training grounds.
0: Concord ammo, 20 route to the training grounds.

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1: Okay, Station 7 will be first due for their district.

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0: 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I call from the location. 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They set off something. No emergency, but they'll meet you at the main entrance by the Eagle.
1: Okay, I got set off accidentally. You're going to meet at the front entrance by the ER.
0: The main entrance, which is near the Yeeple building.
1: Got it. 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
1: You fire the training ground. You have time to take a call in your district? Just one just came through. Wait for the phone call.
0: Yeah,
1: here you go. All right. I'm on Canal Street. 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

0: still after pocket engine 5 and ambulance 5, Pentecost Landing, 33 Canal Street, unit 302. Unresponsive person, Delta level. That's a still for Concord Engine 5 and Ambulance 5, 33 Canal Street, Unit 302. Unresponsive person, Delta level. 1043.
1: Fire off Concord Ambulance 5, hopping on 93 North.
0: 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Concord Engine 5 responding.

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tell him for Crockett at the 7, ambulance 7, the Aldi, 289 Loudon Road, fall head injury, delta level. That's a still for Crockett at the 7, ambulance 7, Aldi, 289 Loudon Road for a fall head injury, delta level. 1108.

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0: Tower 1 was deleted. 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

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A fall with wrist injury, alpha level. That's for Hillsborough. The transfer station, 44 Municipal Drive. Person fallen, wrist injury, alpha level. 1124.

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0: 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That's for Hooks at cancel on the call to Manchester, 1127.
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That's still for Concord Tower 1 and Ambulance 1. 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

Barnsdale Ambulance, Mutual Aid to Barnstead, 245 Province Road. Person on alert, Delta level. SF Pittsfield Ambulance, Mutual Aid to Barnstead. The area 245 Province Road, reported person on alert, Delta level. 1151.

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1: 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There will be an RSI.
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pile up to Hooksett. Granite Hills, 1465 Hooksett Road, Unit 193, difficulty breathing echo level. That's for Hooksett, 1465 Hooksett Road, Unit 193, difficulty breathing echo level, 1158. Concord Medic 1 responding.

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Left arm pain, Delta level. That's for Warner and Hopkins at 525 Route 103 East. Left arm pain, Delta level. 1202 KBS 642.

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0: still after clocking at the 7 a.m. or 716 Randolph Road. Fall weakness, head injury, Bravo level. That's a still for clocking at the 7 a.m. or 716 Randolph Road. Fall weakness and head injury, Bravo level. 1217. 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
1: Command transfer to D2. He has the scene. Tower 1 is through to the hospital. Remaining out of service.
0: C2 has the scene. Command's transferred. 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
1: Ambulance 8.
0: Ambulance 8, you can cancel fire. 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

Hotel Amber Concord, enter 5 with the Pentacook Rescue, the Market Basket, 15 Merchants Way, in produce. A one-year-old with the leg stuck in the bars of the cart, Bravo level. That's a still for Concord, enter 5 with Pentacook Rescue, the Market Basket, 15 Merchants Way, in the produce department. A one-year-old leg stuck in the bars of the cart, Bravo level. 1232.

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0: 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The adult daycare at 11 Kimball Drive, Unit 112. A fall with head injury, Bravo level. That's second call for Hooks. The adult daycare, 11 Kimball Drive, Unit 112. Fall, head injury, Bravo level. Time of the second call, 12:58.
1: Fire alarm, Hooks Ambulance 30 is clear and responding.
0: Hooks Ambulance 3, you're clear of the hospital. 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

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You're clear to scene, sir.

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1: They're also clear of the hospital but remaining out of service.
0: Okay, they're clearing the hospital, remaining out of service.

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still on for Crockett Edge of 5 and Ambulance 5. Given is the area of 256 Mountain Road, a brownish-gray Chevy Tahoe. Hand numbness and chest pain, possible anxiety, Delta level. That's a still for Crockett Edge 5 and Ambulance 5, a brown-gray Chevy Tahoe. The area of 256 Mountain Road. Hand numbness, chest pain, Delta level. 1332.

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0: 107, we're waiting on a 911 call for Diamante. 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
1: Still on for Crockett, engine 7 at ambulance 7, men's warehouse 64 at Diamante Drive. Not conscious, not breathing. After still for Crockett, engine 7 at ambulance 7, the men's warehouse 64 Diamante Drive. Not conscious, not breathing. 1345. Hillsborough ambulance 1 responding.

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0: alarm. Hillsborough Ambulance 1 is on scene.
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0: 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One on scene, something's showing, investigating.
1: Chichester Ambulance 1, you're on the scene, nothing showing. You'll be investigating. 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
1: Hillsborough Ambulance, Ryan Route to the hospital.

0: Hotel Anchor-Concord, 84 and Ambulance 4, Firehouse Block, 46 Warren Street, apartment 207. Anxiety, Charlie level. That's a Hotel for Concord, 84 and Ambulance 4. Firehouse Block Apartments, 46 Warren, apartment 207. Anxiety, Charlie level. 1411.
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0: want to see if you have medic one can take in the run with us.
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still on for Concord Tower 1 and Ambulance 1, 16 Oak Hill Road. 7 months old, not conscious, not breathing, echo level. That's still for Concord Tower 1 and Ambulance 1.

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to the line for Cronkite Ambulance for 28 Rockingham Street. Sick person vomiting, alpha level. That's a still for Cronkite Ambulance for 28 Rockingham Street. 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

still on for Concatel 1 on ambulance 1. New Hampshire State Prison, Transitional Work Center, 275 North State Street, chest pain. 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

still on for Crockett, engine 7 in the ambulance 74, Avon Street, overdose, Charlie level. That's a still for Crockett, engine 7 in the ambulance 74, Avon Street, an overdose, Charlie level, 1707.

0: 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We're going to stop and get fuel.
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Alpha Concord Edger 5 and Ambulance 5, 6 Shaw Street. Sick person, confusion and weakness, Charlie level. That's a still for Concord Edger 5 and Ambulance 5, 6 Shaw Street. Confusion and weakness, Charlie level, 1723.

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1: Service call for Warner. 89 southbound, the area of mile marker 18, smoke investigation. That's for Warner, service call. 89 southbound, mile marker 18, first smoke investigation. 1741.
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0: Two vehicles, minor. The ambulance is processing two sign-offs. Continue the rescue. We have fluids. Route 3 is down to one lane.
1: Pembroke, come in. Two patients, there's minor, two sign-offs being processed, the rescue to continue, you have fluids. Pembroke Street is one lane.

0: 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Channel 2.
1: 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Where would you like us?

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1: River Road, Chastain Delta level. That's a Sofa Concord Engine 5 and Ambulance 1. 2 River Road, Chastain Delta level. 1744.
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1: 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One or tanker 2 responding.

File on the Hillsborough Ambulance, 97 Second Hampshire Turnpike. Laceration to the thigh by a skill saw. Bravo level. That's the Hillsborough Ambulance, 97 Second Hampshire Turnpike. Leg laceration in the thigh from a skill saw. Bravo level. 1750. 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
0: Warner, Engine 1 has been from mile marker 20 down to mile marker 14.4. Found nothing southbound. We're going to be going back northbound. There's nothing obvious.
1: 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You've been mile marker 20 down to 14.4 with nothing obvious. You'll be coming back and checking that way. Single caller reporting through State Police.

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2: Highland Hill, Freeman's 1 off the intercept.
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still on for Concatel, one in Amelis, one White Park, one White Street. 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Unknown medical in a vehicle. That's a still for Concatel, one in Amelis, one White Park at the parking lot. Meet the police. Unknown medical in a vehicle. 1829.

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still on for Concord at your point, ambulance for Genesis Harris Hill, 20 Mainland Street, Unit 209. Unconscious person, ineffective breathing, Delta level. That's a still for Concord at your point, ambulance for Genesis Harris Hill, 20 Mainland Street. Room 209 for unconscious, ineffective breathing, Delta level. 1859 KVS 642.

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That's still for Crockett Engine 5 and Ambulance 5, the mobile, 1 Whitney Road. 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